0: Lana Marie, Antidote, a KG discovery. Love her vibe and voice. Got more music on the way. 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

0: 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My favorite sex position is when you communicate your feelings in a direct way so I don't have to do the emotional labor of decoding what TF you're even trying to say. My favorite sex position is when you don't blame me for everything. My favorite sex position is when you ask me questions and express curiosity about my inner world, like you're genuinely interested in my life. My favorite sex position is when you don't act like I'm crazy because I want reassurance. My favorite sex position is when we laugh together in the middle of an argument because we care more about connecting than being right. What's your favorite sex position? Tell your partner. This is Love & R&B.
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0: 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It's wine time with Cousin Cookie is going to be joining us on the One Voyage 2026 cruise. 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So, Cookie, C is for Cookie. It's good enough for me. What are the cruise do's and don'ts? Per your experience, how should patrons pace?
1: That's a real good question, KG.
2: I tell you, man, cruise do everything. This is the only opportunity I have to remind people every cruise, man.
1: Tomorrow, I promise, and you're on vacation and you worked hard for this vacation, so get up and enjoy every moment. Whether if you want to go outside and play dodgeball, hang out by the pool, line dance, or just kick back, relax, and just chill. Do in that moment whatever it is going to make you feel fulfilled, because you only get 7 phenomenal days and then we got to go back to the real world. But the goal is to make sure you don't feel none of the real world while you're on vacation. The don't come on there just tripping about anything. Life is short. That's what I'll tell y'all, man. Just be happy in the moment. Just be happy that you woke up today. You in the middle of the ocean. Just around your people. Hey, it's a good time. I can't explain. So all the negativity, leave it. Anything you're going through in life, leave it. Just come on and just expect the best time of your life.
0: I love it. Yeah, leave all of that at the dock. Have a good time. Be present. That's what I heard you say, Cousin Cookie. Be present in the moment. Enjoy your surroundings and live in the moment. That's what's up.
1: Hello.
0: We got more with Cousin Cookie inside Wine Time with KG on Love and R&B.
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0: It's Love and R&B with KG Smooth with tonight's advice from Love Quotes. Reminder that you're allowed to fall in love during your healing process. Someone will love the unhealed version of you just as much as the one you're working to become. You're worthy of love, even when you aren't the best version of yourself. You can always start again. And that's tonight's advice. Next, we'll step inside the Zendin for the Hour of the Storm Midnight Meditation inside Love and R&B.
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0: This is Love & R&B with KG Smooth, wrapping up a great week, the last full week of September. 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Once again, shout out to Cousin Cookie, the ultimate cruise MC, who's going to be with us, the sidekick to Ricky Smalley on the One Voyage 2026 cruise. 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And enjoy your weekend. You know, do something for yourself this weekend. I always leave you with whatever that thing is that you love to do, that in that moment when you're doing it, you're mindful and you're like, dang, I love this. This is my ish. Whatever that is for you, do that. And I'll see you back here Sunday for more vibes, more fun, all the things. I'm KG Smooth, one love, one life. This is Love and R&B.
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2: Today, let's take a minute to remind ourselves that God clearly sees what we are facing. God knows the obstacles and the challenges we will have to overcome. God totally understands how we can become fearful, feel overwhelmed, and have trepidation, anxiety. But God also sees when we have become complacent and are no longer doing our best to help each other, but instead are only concerned about our own well-being. So today is a good opportunity for us to reassess our commitment to the will of God. Do we just complain and criticize when assistance and support is what is really needed? Do we have a strategy to correct situations and occurrences that we know are wrong? Can we replace our fear with action and our insecurity with confidence, knowing that God has never, ever left us nor forsaken us in the midst of any crisis, because God is eternally on our side? So let's get at it. Amen.

0: Hey, it's Jasmine Sanders from the D.O. Hughley Show. Congratulations to Urban One on its 43rd anniversary of serving the black community.
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OSF, Gaffney, Charlotte, Concord, a Radio 1 station. 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

Queen City. 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

0: Clue of the Day. 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
1: 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Yeah.

0: up in the club. Nah, we ain't having that in 2026. 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
0: 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Let's go get it! Yeah.

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2: 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On Billy Graham Parkway, traffic lights are malfunctioning in South Tryon. We're also looking at collisions on Bradford Drive at Thomasboro Drive, as well as College Street northbound at East 6th Street. North Graham Street, we have a collision just north of 85 at Trailer Drive. I'm Jack Wally on 105.3.
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5: Good morning, Charlotte. A nice fall day as we head into the weekend. High today reaching 73, low tonight near 50. The son of a Huntsville town commissioner is facing murder charges. A Mecklenburg County grand jury indicted Evan Quarles this week for charges in a shooting in University City nearly 2 weeks ago. The 21-year-old is the son of Commissioner Edwin Quarles. Evan will appear in court in 1 month. Another food recall, but this time it originates from a company about 220 miles east from Charlotte.
6: The USDA has issued a recall for over 167,000 pounds of raw pork, beef, and goat products from Star Meat Delivery. The company is based in Wilson County and is under fire because the products were sent out without federal inspection. Any meat with the false establishment number EST1363 should be considered unsafe to eat and thrown away. I'm Joe Morano.
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4: 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On Billy Graham Parkway, traffic lights are malfunctioning in South Tryon. We're also looking at collisions on Bradford Drive at Thomasboro Drive, as well as College Street northbound at East 6th Street. North Graham Street, we have a collision just north of 85 at Trailer Drive. I'm Jack Wally on 105.3.
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7: Good morning. Plenty of sunshine today as we head into the weekend. The high expected to reach 73 degrees and the low drop to near 50. A Charlotte Mecklenburg police employee, Wilson Espinoza, faces embezzlement charges after an investigation into payment receipt irregularities in the passenger vehicle for hire unit. He has been arrested and faces termination. Queen's University and Elon University are merging with the undergraduate academic unit to be called Elon University Queens College. The Myers Park campus will welcome its first Charlotte program cohort in 2027. And Charlotte FC is looking to solidify itself for a playoff spot with 6 weeks to go in the season. The Crown will host Chicago at Bank of America Stadium tomorrow night at 7:30. Charlotte sits at fourth in the Eastern Conference. I'm Liz Kennedy. 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
7: Now, soon as we sit down, dude knows who I am. He's a fan. He watched Wildin' Out. He comes up. He's like, welcome to Chili's. I'm like, God. My man must have did his interview on the internet. There's no way they let him come here sound like a washing machine with some tennis shoes in it and get a job.
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9: Coming up next, y'all. People saying LeBron James needs to be ashamed of himself. I'm going to tell y'all why next. We can smile in the morning, show.
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5: 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Inbound Albemarle Road, stop and go between Central Avenue and Sharon Amity. Northbound 85 out of Gaston County, stop and go between Main Street at exit 22 and McAddenville. We're also heading northbound between Mount Holly and the west end of 45. I'm Jack Wiley on 105.3.
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7: Good morning, Charlotte. The weekend is looking bright and sunny with comfortable temperatures. Highs reaching from the low 70s on Friday to the mid 70s on Saturday and Sunday. The suspect in a homicide close to Johnson and Wales University in Charlotte is back in Mecklenburg County. The police say the man was arrested earlier this month in Union County, South Carolina, and now has been extradited to Charlotte. He's accused of shooting 33-year-old Manuel Martinez on September 7th. Martinez was a former Greensboro police officer. Macklemore has announced the Free Palestine tour after being dropped from Ed Sheeran's U.S. tour for making pro-Palestinian remarks. The tour, organized with Live Nation, will feature performances supporting Palestine and humanitarian aid. Tickets go on sale September 30th. I'm Liz Kennedy. Now back to the Ricky Smiley Morning Show on 105.3 R&B.

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7: 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The outer loop of 45 stop and go between the Albemarle Road and Harrisburg Road due to an accident. Inbound Albemarle Road stop and go between Central Avenue and Sharon Amity, with northbound delays on 85 between Main Street Exit 22 and McAdenville. I'm Jack Wally on 105.3.
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9: Good morning. The National Weather Service reports clear conditions will continue all day, the high temperature reaching into the low 70s. The state's fall trout stocking season is in troubled waters after a massive fish die-off. The North Carolina Wildlife Resources Commission announced this week that this season's weather conditions caused water temperatures to spike, killing roughly 70% of the trout being raised at the state's primary trout-producing facility. The losses are delaying October stockings until November after efforts to buy replacement fish failed. Moneybagg Yo and Ari Fletcher are officially married. According to The Shade Room, the rapper and his longtime girlfriend got married in a traditional Muslim wedding ceremony. Fletcher confirmed their engagement during the BET Awards in June. I'm Liz Kennedy. 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
5: 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The outer loop of 45 is stopping up between Albemarle Road and Harrisburg Road due to an accident blocking two right lanes. Inbound Albemarle Road is stopping up between Central Avenue and Sheridan Amity Road, with northbound delays on I-85 between Main Street Exit 22 and McAdenville. We are also looking at an accident on inbound Wilkinson Boulevard at Sam Wilson Road. I'm Jack Wiley on 105.3.
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7: Good morning, Charlotte. A nice fall day as we head into the weekend. High today reaching 73, low tonight near 50. The son of a Huntsville town commissioner is facing murder charges. A Mecklenburg County grand jury indicted Evan Quarles this week for charges in a shooting in University City nearly 2 weeks ago. The 21-year-old is the son of Commissioner Edwin Quarles. Evan will appear in court in 1 month. Another food recall, but this time it originates from a company about 220 miles east from Charlotte.
8: The USDA has issued a recall for over 167,000 pounds of raw pork, beef, and goat products from Star Meat Delivery. The company is based in Wilson County and is under fire because the products were sent out without federal inspection. Any meat with the false establishment number EST1363 should be considered unsafe to eat and thrown away. I'm Joe Morano.
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0: But when it's cold, I need a little snuggle bunny, mm-hmm. a little teddy bear. Mm-hmm. Is that what I need?
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3: 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The outer loop of 45 is stopping up between Albemarle Road and Harrisburg Road due to an accident blocking two right lanes. Inbound Albemarle Road is stopping up between Central Avenue and Sheridan Amity Road, with northbound delays on I-85 between Main Street Exit 22 and McAdenville. We are also looking at an accident on inbound Wilkinson Boulevard at Sam Wilson Road. I'm Jack Wiley on 105.3.
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7: Good morning. Plenty of sunshine today as we head into the weekend. The high expected to reach 73 degrees and the low dropping to near 50. A Charlotte Mecklenburg police employee, Wilson Espinoza, faces embezzlement charges after an investigation into payment receipt irregularities in the passenger vehicle for hire unit. He has been arrested and faces termination. Queen's University and Elon University are merging with the undergraduate academic unit to be called Elon University Queens College. The Myers Park campus will welcome its first Charlotte program cohort in 2027. And Charlotte FC is looking to solidify itself for a playoff spot with 6 weeks to go in the season. The Crown will host Chicago at Bank of America Stadium tomorrow night at 7:30. Charlotte sits at fourth in the Eastern Conference. I'm Liz Kennedy. Now back to the Ricky Smiley Morning Show on 105.3 R&B.

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1: 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South Carolina. We are 105.3 R&B.

That's right. We're feeling good today. It's TGI Friday, y'all. How y'all doing? Hopefully everything is going well in your world. And guess what? Coming up in about 7 more minutes, we have Olympia D's Brain Tease going down right here at 105.3 R&B. I think I'm going to make it easy today. Shoot, it's Friday. We don't work hard on a Friday. So let's go.

0: That's my girl, Tim's, with what you need right here on 105.3 R&B. Your girl, Olympia D. It's Friday! Yes! I don't know about you, but I'm super excited about this weekend. Okay, I gotta tell you. Probably one of the reasons why I'm excited, because, you know, next week on Thursday, I'm going on vacation. Don't tell nobody, because when they think that you're getting ready to leave, they seem to try to pile a whole bunch of work on you. And I've already said, I ain't working hard. I'm not doing it. Oh, no, I ain't doing it. No, get somebody else to do it, baby. Get somebody else to do it. I'm gonna wrap up these few things I got on my plate, and I'm out. So most definitely going on a quick little vacation, you know, just a little shopping. And of course, you know, this morning we got the brain tease. So I was just asking around. I said, hey, should I make it easy, medium, or hard? And B was like, go ahead and make it easy, Olympia. It's Friday. You know you don't work hard on a Friday anyway. So I was like, okay, cool, fam, bet. Let's get it. So here we go. Are you ready? Now, if you don't get this one, I don't know what to tell you, but let's do it, okay? I get on top of you in bed. Housewives spread me in the morning. Women sometimes do me by hand. What am I? I'm gonna read it one more time for you. I get on top of you in bed. Housewives spread me in the morning. Women sometimes do me by hand. What am I? If you know the answer, call me 980-485-1053. Again, 980-485-1053. Look at the phone lines. It's already ringing, baby. But check this out. I'm going to hook you up with a pair of tickets to go see Layla Hathaway October the 7th over there at the Knight Theater, and is being presented by Blumenthal Arts and the Soul Kitchen. If you get this one right, I got you, okay? Just keep it locked right here to 105.3 R&B. Let's go.
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0: 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What's your name?
1: Hey, good morning. My name is Rufus.
0: Hey, how are you doing?
1: Wonderful, wonderful.
0: Rufus, you were the first person to ring my phone, so that means you got the right answer, huh?
1: I believe so.
0: All right, let me see what you got. Let me see what you got. I'm super excited about this one. All right, here we go. I get on top of you in bed. Housewives spread me in the morning. Women sometimes do me by hand. What am I?
1: Hey, I'm going to say a duvet or a blanket or a cover, something along those lines.
0: Okay, okay, okay. Is that your final answer?
1: That's my final answer.
0: Well, guess what, Rufus? They said you study long, you study wrong. And baby, you was quick on the draw. Congratulations. You got it absolutely correct. Yes, it is a cover, quilt, blanket, whatever you want to call it. So definitely, you know you're going to be in the building over there at the Knight Theater on October the 7th to see Layla Hathaway. Is that going to work out for you?
1: Works out great for me.
0: All right, who are you going to take with you?
1: You know, I found a little something to take with me.
0: Okay, you got a little something. You got options, huh?
1: Okay.
0: I feel you. All right, Rufus, go ahead and tell everybody. What station just hooked you up?
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Nice smooth groove for you right here on 105.3 R&B, your girl Olympia D. That was Isaiah Horan. It's called Side Slider. Yeah, some new music for you. Some nice little chill out cruising in a car on a Sunday type of music. You know what I mean? All right, so you know I got to give you a little quick update of what's going on right here in North Carolina. How about we have just committed a pretty much $14.4 million from the Mega Fund to bring the Women's Tennis Association Finals to Charlotte from 2027 to 2029. Now, the event is expected to be held at the Spectrum Center with a possible future Women's Tennis Association 500 event tied to construction of a tennis-specific facility. Now, the funding comes from North Carolina's sports betting tax revenue and is part of a broader strategy to attract major events. So that's some good business for North Carolina. But I'm going to need you to run that CIAA back. Yes, I'm going to need you to run CIAA back because that was a good time for sure. Yes. Oh my goodness. Do you guys remember CIAA? Ooh, baby. All right. Let me bring myself back to life. CIAA has always been a good time. Really, really want to see that come back to the city of Charlotte. I think a lot of people will agree with me on that one too. All right. So look, check this out. Coming up at 11:15, we got your daily dilemma. That's when I pose a question either from a listener or social media and you call in and give me your two cents on it. Okay. So that's how it's going down. Remember, put me on speed dial 980-485-1053. You got it? Okay, cool, man. Coming up next hour, The Daily Dilemma at 11:15 on 105.3 RNB.

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0: Snoop Dogg is called Step right here on 105.3 R&B. It's your girl Olympia D. All right, I got a daily dilemma going down for you, and I'm not going to name this person's name, but you know. All right, so here we go. Dear Olympia, I got a daily dilemma for you. I've been dating a guy for almost a year. We both have kids. I have one daughter and he has two kids, a daughter and a son. We are planning on taking the kids on vacation in December with all the kids. However, I feel a little uneasy. I don't want to go on vacation with kids until I have met their mom. He has met my daughter's father. However, They're not cool, but they're cordial. My dude is not totally against me meeting his children's mother, but he isn't making it happen. He says I'm doing too much. Am I? Is it wrong for me to want to meet the kid's mom before I go on vacation with them? What are your thoughts? Ooh, we're going to open up the phone lines right now. I struggled through that. 980-485-1053. Basically, she's been dating someone. They are planning on going on vacation in December with their children. But she's like, look, I don't want to go on vacation with you until I have met the children's mother. You've met my daughter's dad. I want to meet your children's mom before we go on vacation. Is that wrong? How do you feel about it? Is she doing too much or what? Call me right now. Let me know your thoughts. 980-485-1053. Again, 980-485-1053. It's the Daily Dilemma.
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4: 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For over a decade, Anthony Joshua and Tyson Fury have been two of the top heavyweights in boxing. But they've never fought despite some close calls. On December 11th in Cardiff, Wales, that is going to change. 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Joshua specifically signed up for the fight to take place in the UK, which is how they ended up in Cardiff and the Principality Stadium. And Tyson Fury has quietly won two fights this year after losing two championship bouts to Alexander Usyk in 2024. Joshua was dropped twice in his fight with Christian Pranga and recovered to win and keep the Dream Fury fight alive. 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

0: 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Is she doing too much wanting to meet the children's mother before they go on vacation?
1: No, she's not doing too much. And respectfully, the kid's mom should want to meet her before she let her kids go somewhere with them.
0: Exactly.
1: I don't see a problem with it. It's just all respectful. We turn things into things when it's just all respectful.
0: 100%.
1: I don't want to know who my kids, you know, going out of town with.
0: I think that's reasonable. All right, so what's your thoughts about it? Call me right now and let me know. 980-485-1053. It's the Daily Dilemma.

0: 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Is she doing too much wanting to meet the children's mother before they go on vacation?
1: No, she ain't doing too much, Olympia. I got to tell the truth about that one. She ain't doing too much wanting to meet her. But for him to keep avoiding the situation, I sure wish I would deal when she do try to meet her. Well, it's like it's going to be a cat fight going on around there.
0: Hold on. You think it might be a little red flag that maybe something going on that she don't know about?
1: Hey, if he ain't took her to meet them kids and the mama yet, I mean, he got a little ratchetness going on around him. That's
0: ooh,
1: what I think.
0: All right, what's your thoughts about it? We have a young lady. She's like, look, I've been dating this guy for a year. We both have kids. We're planning on going on vacation in December. He's met my child's father, but I have not met his children's mother. And I feel a little uneasy going on vacation with them, and I haven't met her. He's like, look, you're doing too much. She's like, am I? What's your thoughts about it? Call right now, 980-485-1053. 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

0: him off. Uh-huh. There's something there. He's hiding something. That's why you don't want your new lady to meet the mom. Mm. No. She's perfectly in her right to meet the mom. Mm-hmm. Maybe there's some stipulations that the mom has. It's woman to woman. It's mother to mother. I'm not understanding where he's coming from.
1: All right. What's your thoughts about it? We have a young lady. She's like, look, I've been dating this guy for a year. We both have kids. We're planning on going on vacation in December. He's met my child's father, but I have not met his children's mother. And I feel a little uneasy going on vacation with them, and I haven't met her. He's like, look, you're doing too much. She's like, am I? What's your thoughts about it? Call right now, 980-485-1053. 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It's the Daily Dilemma.

0: 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Is she doing too much wanting to meet the children's mother before they go on vacation?
1: She's absolutely not doing too much. He needs a better explanation than she's doing too much. Uh-huh. That's only right that she needs.

0: 105.3 RNB. Is she doing too much or is he not doing enough?
1: Olympia, I agree with the other caller. There's a red flag somewhere in there. I'm thinking he's probably still messing with her. That is his kid's mother, so it normally happens off and on.
0: Okay, okay.
1: And if he's resisting, she better open eyes.
0: That's some good advice right there, because a lot of times we miss those red flags because, you know, we're so in love. We love him.
1: Yeah, but that's true. But if he's resisting like that, it shouldn't make any difference. If he's moved on, then it should be okay. She's not wrong at all.
2: She is not doing too much. However, if this guy who she's been dating with for a year has not figured out that she is the one, he is not going to introduce her to his baby's mom.
0: Well, why even take her on vacation with your kids if you know she's not the one yet?
2: Because she's convenient. She gives him all of the things that he needs in a woman. And she's not requiring him to do anything any further. Because of that, he doesn't mind her knowing the children, but he doesn't feel like, you know, he needs to involve their mother because she's not the one.
3: Well, actually, if we're talking about if you've been dating somebody for a year and you can't meet the girlfriend or the children's parents, he's doing something shady. You better have enough respect for your female to let the ladies cover the boundaries and let them know what's going on, because primarily they're going to be the caretakers for the kids. He's hiding something.
0: All the fellas saying that he's hiding something, so y'all would know, right?
3: Yeah, I am the master of the masters when it comes to stupid stuff like that.
0: Look, I appreciate you being honest about that. That's good stuff right there.
3: Yes, yes.
0: All right, so look, check this out. We're going to continue this conversation on Facebook, Instagram, TikTok, and YouTube at The Olympia D Show and also at 105.3 RNB. So make sure you log on there and leave your comments for the Daily Dilemma. But in the meantime, your man DJ Stacey Blackman is in the building. We're getting you ready for that midday getaway mix on this TGI Friday. Hey, on 105.3 RNB. Let's go.

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without nothing hurting, that is. You know, getting old is not cool sometimes. I had a dream that I was running from a lion last night, and I woke up and my toe was hurting. Explain that, man. I don't know. I ain't gonna worry about it. I honestly got my foot in a bucket of ice right now while I'm doing the mix show. How do you have a dream that you was running in the jungle from a lion and then you wake up and your toe hurting?

my HBCUs. I don't have a favorite. And I know we got one in the Queen City right now. My JCSU alumni's in the building. Holler at me, man. 980-485-1053. Again, I love all my HBCUs. All right? Well, actually, I do like one better than the other, but I ain't going to say nothing. I ain't even going to say nothing. I'm God's child. I love everybody.

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0: All right, we're kicking off your birthdays, and they're being brought to you by the Art Factory, where you can celebrate your birthday each and every Friday for free at the Art Factory. 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Again, that's 704-534-8229 to book your free birthday party on a Friday at the Art Factory. 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And kicking off your birthdays today, we got Will Smith. Also, T.I. is celebrating a birthday today, along with Teddy Swims, Lucky Day, NBA legend Scottie Pippen, former NBA player Chauncey Billups, actor Donald Glover, Catherine Zeta-Jones, Heather Locklear, and happy heavily birthday goes out to Christopher Reeves, a.k.a. Superman, and happy heavily birthday goes out to journalist Miss Barbara Walters. And taking it over to Facebook, happy birthday goes out to Cynthia Floyd Smith, Carlisle Williams, Shantavia Simpson, Regina Hollenquest, Michelle Simon, I Am Mizzo, Azure Sky, Oliver T. Reed, Jacqueline Robinson, David Thompson, Cato Pinckney, Demetria Holloman, Kay Harris, Tavares Moore, Orlandis Truesdale, and Nicole Whitley. And happy birthday goes out to each and every one of you out there celebrating. That's coming from me, Olympia D, and 105.3 RNB.
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0: Tracy Blackman.
1: What's that you playing? 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I'm deep in the streets. I slap people for fun.
2: That's what I do, man. You want to play rough? 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Okay.
0: Dropping that old school on you.
3: Yeah.
4: I'm stylish. 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

And just to let you know, there will be no additional shout outs for any other football team today. Yeah, I know. I know it ain't fair. Life is not fair. But I got a microphone and you don't. And I already told you, if you want to start a fight, don't come up here with that that blue and white t-shirt on with that star on it. We not even gonna do that.

5400. I think it's 13 years in the game. 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
1: 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Well, check this out. The Georgia Gazette is reporting that R&B singer Kiki Wyatt was arrested in Henry County, Georgia on Sunday and is facing charges for alleged aggravated assault, terroristic threats and acts, and third-degree cruelty to children involving a child who allegedly witnessed the incident. At this moment, we have not been able to confirm if Kiki has been released from jail. So our thoughts and prayers are with her. And a woman who identified herself in court documents as Jane Doe and filed a lawsuit in 2024 claiming Jay-Z and Diddy assaulted her at a party following the 2000 MTV Video Music Awards. Well, she dropped that lawsuit in 2025. And yesterday, in a court document that was filed, she said that she never met or spoke to Jay-Z and that he, quote, never raped her or engaged in any inappropriate conduct towards her. She also acknowledged that her previous claims involving Jay-Z and Diddy were false, and she apologized for the harm her accusations caused. Now, you guys know Jay-Z has repeatedly denied these allegations, and he later sued the woman and her attorneys. And guess what? He is still pursuing legal action against her former lawyers, including attorney Tony Busby.
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10: 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Transistor radios were replaced by boomboxes. 8-track tapes were replaced by cassettes, cassettes by discs. Landlines were replaced by cell phones. Television was replaced by cable, then satellite. Now everybody is streaming. However, this generation will inherit the first technology that can imitate thought itself. And all of us must decide how we will embrace artificial intelligence. AI is the first technology that will require us to set moral parameters for its usage. We must now decide what AI should be allowed and what should be prohibited. We must decide what happens to creativity, labor, truth, privacy, empathy, and democracy, and who will benefit. What will we require to remain uniquely human?
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12: What's your... My name is Travis Crawford, and I just want to say congratulations. You did it. You won. 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

All right, the weekend is upon us, and I know you're looking for something to do this weekend, right? 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

0: That's Kalani with Folded right here on 105.3 R&B. Your girl Olympia D on this TGI Friday. Hey, so you want to know what's popping this weekend in the Queen City? You know I got you covered with a weekend rundown. Let's kick it off. Tonight, you already know, is Pull Up Fridays over there at TCB 5400 Bar and Grill, located at 5400 Niven Road. We got $6 cocktails on deck for you, hookahs and cigars out there on the patio, and the kitchen is going to be open serving up all your favorites, including those signature baby red wings. Yes. And remember, everybody is free until 9 p.m. So tonight, pull up on us over there at TCB 5400 Bar and Grill. Also this weekend, Friday through Sunday, is the 62nd annual festival in Freedom Park. And guess what? It's absolutely free to the public. There will be over 200 vendors and more than 1,000 performers with music, food, arts, and crafts. Today is open from 4 until 9 p.m. Saturday, 10 a.m. until 9 p.m. And on Sunday, 10 a.m. until 5 p.m. So if you get a chance, make sure you go and check it out. But if museums are more of your vibe, make sure you check out the Harvey B. Gann Center on Saturday for Cultural Connections, honoring Afrocentric women and their cultural contributions. Now, I got a question for you. 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It's running right now through Sunday with more than 160 local, regional, national, and international films being screened. Now you know what's popping in the Queen City this weekend with the Weekend Rundown on 105.3 RNB.
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0: All right, we're about to kick off this winning weekend, and I know you want to know what you can win, so check it out. 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
1: Yo, what up? This Wyclef with Mary J. The girls with my acoustic guitars, you know what I'm saying? Yo, fellas having problems with the chicks, I want you right now to turn.

0: That's that new Q Parker. It's called Stare right here on 105.3 R&B. Your girl Olympia D. All right, let's go ahead and kick off this winning weekend, shall we? And I know you want to know what you can win, right? How about we got tickets to go see Martin Lawrence at Ovens Auditorium on Thursday, October the 8th. Yeah, you like that, don't you? I know you do. So this is what you got to do. You got to text the word, or the name, I should say, Martin, M-A-R-T-I-N, to the number 71007. You got it? Text the name Martin, M-A-R-T-I-N, to the number 71007 all weekend long for your chance to win those Martin Lawrence tickets at Ovens Auditorium on October the 8th with 105.3 R&B. Now, coming up next hour, you already know, we got Rock T's Sports Report Rewind at 2:20.
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2: Hey, Charlotte, what's up? 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But right now, 105.3 is back with another set of the best throwbacks in today's R&B on 105.3 R&B.

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All right, so for all of my seniors out there, and I'm talking to anybody that's 55 and up or anyone that cares for a senior, I got a special event that I want to tell you about coming up at 2:15 right here on 105.3 RNB. So don't go anywhere. I got you all your details coming up.

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0: Jesse Reyes and Money Long is called Ain't You Tired Yet? Right here on 105.3 R&B. It's your girl Olympia D. All right, so I'm talking to all of my seniors and for anyone that cares for a senior. Now, you guys know that my dad, he passed away a couple of years ago, but I'm still taking care of my mom. So one of the things that I'm learning as I go is you want to make sure that you can help your person live in their house safely and as independently as possible. Because if my mom, she like, nope, I do it myself. I got it. And of course, I understand because they still want to keep their independence. So if you are a senior that want to keep your independence, or if you are someone caring for a senior, you need to be at the 2026 Senior Safety Summit. That's going to be next Tuesday, September the 29th, kicking off at 5 p.m. We're going to have Charlotte Fire Department, the CMPD, and also the American Red Cross. They're going to be giving us a panel discussion and also tips and information on how you can help your senior live in their house safely and as independently as possible. Okay, so you don't want to miss it. That's next Tuesday, September the 29th at the Parkwood CME Church, located at 802 Tom Hunter Road. It is an absolutely free event. We're going to have some free giveaways for you, and we just want to have a good time and we want to learn. Okay, so that's next Tuesday. 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
3: 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You know what I'm saying, baby? 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

All right, don't forget, later on tonight is going to be on and popping out there at TCB 5400 Bar and Grill, located at 5400 Niven Road. 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Woo.

That's Tank with Yes right here on 105.3 RNB, your girl Olympia D. All right, it's time for me to roll out of here. Yeah, man. And of course, we are going to be headed over there to TCB 5400 Bar and Grill, located at 5400 Niven Road. I got to go home, get myself together, and of course, step on that later on tonight. Remember, Stacey and I, we're going to touch down about 7 p.m. and everybody is free until 9. So come and join us. Sit down, relax, get some food, have some drinks, smoke a hookah, cigar, whatever it is that you want to do. Watch the sports on a big screen TV or just watch the people in a room, because I promise you it'll be a lot going on. All right, I'm out of here. Up next is the D.L. Hughley Show, and he's going to take you through the rest of your afternoon. So you guys be safe, be good, and remember to always turn your negative situation into a positive one. All right, I love you. Mwah! Keep it locked right here to 105.3 RNB.

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0: Well, ladies and gentlemen, the countdown is on for the One Board 2026, hosted by Ricky Smiley. 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Whew. Jasmine Sanders. Tell these people what's trending.
1: Well, I know we talked about debuting Kirk Franklin's new project, which, you know, I'm a huge fan of Kirk Franklin, but I saw he caught some.
0: You are?
1: I am. I like Kirk Franklin.
0: I like Kirk Franklin too.
1: He's a cool guy. He's down to earth and stomp. Mm-mm-mm. Anyway, he faced a little bit of criticism. I don't know what's going on social media, but anyway, they were upset at him. Check this out. You know why? Because he prayed over Chris Brown and Usher. Is that not the craziest thing you've ever
0: crazy.
1: Heard?
2: They can't have prayer? What's the matter?
1: Well, I don't know. They felt like he shouldn't be praying with Chris Brown and certainly not Usher and at that particular concert because he's supposed to be a Christian.
3: So what's wrong with these people?
1: That's where you're supposed to go.
0: Aren't people supposed to pray for the sinner?
3: Thank you.
1: But that's what he said. He said, you know, a lot of times people don't come to you. You have to go to them. Yeah. Even Jesus did that.
2: Yes, he did.
0: I don't think he went to a Chris Brown and Usher concert. I think you're stretching.
1: I don't know. He may have. We don't know.
0: I think you're stretching the scripture a bit.
2: I don't know. But if you look at Mary Magdalene's history, well,
1: yeah. That's what I'm saying. I'm just saying.
0: I'm going to see Meshach, Shadrach, and Abednego. You with it?
3: Yeah. About
1: somebody tell Joseph to meet us there.
3: All about a fabulous hookup.
1: You know?
0: Yes.
1: Anyway, also trending, this El Nino. I don't know if you guys have been following this, but when I tell you,
0: I know that
1: everybody in a chokehold, even Governor Gavin Newsom has already filed a state of emergency for California based on what they think might happen. But they say thousands of people, almost 500,000 people, they are estimating will die because of El Nino.
0: Well, not just in America, though. That's the weather.
1: No, of course. That's what I mean. Yeah. Not just here, but just, you know, the fact that everyone is getting, you know, ready. Certainly California, but also cities all across the country are preparing for this major, major, massive storm that they say is going to have a major effect all through the winter and all kinds of stuff. I'm like, damn, El Nino, who pissed you off?
3: Yeah, but a lot of million-dollar homes falling.
0: You can't kick out all the Mexicans and not wonder what, and then wonder why El Nino's coming.
1: Oh, exactly. You also can't stop all of these policies regarding climate change and, you know.
2: Can we redirect it to Mar-a-Lago? Can we do that?
0: They actually track hurricane patterns and they actually, you know, start from where we were picked up as slaves and go through everywhere. So there's something to it.
1: I think there's something to it.
0: Me too.
1: That's what's trending.
0: Me too. All right, coming up, we got more of the D.L. Hughley Show. It's the D.L. Hughley Show.
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2: 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He's real about what he says and what he does. He's very open. 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

0: That was Silk Sonic, Love's Train. Now, for those of you who are not regular listeners of the D.L. Hughley Show, we're going to give you a tiny sample of why you should listen every day.
1: We were talking about Jay-Z and his hair. There was a video of showing him taking his locks out, and it took about 3 to 4 days to take that stuff down.
0: I bet it did. Yeah. All that grease and sweat and
1: dirt. Don't forget about that. The dirt, too.
2: Because you got locks don't mean you dirty.
0: I tell you what.
1: No, but it takes dirt, oil, and all of that to help it lock up. That's what they do. That's why they tell you don't wash it.
0: That's why homeless dudes have it. You think they're going to the shop to get that thing? They're not doing that. So I'm still got something in the tank.
1: Something.
0: You know, don't help me.
1: I'm just trying to help you out there.
0: You like it's somebody that's the background singer to take the note too far? Keisha, your solo's over right now, Keisha. She always trying to horn in on somebody else's solo.
3: That's it.
0: You want the dude that could go to the Super Bowl, the dude that did Wipe Me Off? Come on now. Stop it. Man, I'm not knocking your talent.
2: Wipe me down. Come on. He said Wipe Me Off. That's a different movie.
0: Same thing. Same thing. Now, the one thing about Caleb Williams, he does take too many chances on the field. But Boosie takes a lot of them on the street. So it's the same. One half finger polish, one half fingerprints. But it's the same thing. My social media guy, Jay Vega, he wears nail polish. Got a nail polish?
1: Oh, my gosh.
0: Yeah. Jay's kind of a thug, though.
2: Yeah.
0: So Jay's a little bit of a...
2: And he's super straight. How many kids he got in Puerto Rican dude?
0: He can't get no straighter. He got more kids than Boosie, I tell you what. He has nail polish. You should see when he's holding a switchblade. I'm telling you. He has matching switchblades for every color he uses. Like one of them Costco samples, you know. I'm going to drop another hot new song with my day Bud of the Week. That's coming up in 15 minutes. It is the D.L. Hughley Show.
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6: 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I'll f*** the ghost. Ain't nobody seen no black people on no ghost shows on TV.
0: It's the D.L. 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

0: That there was a song when the mom and daddy were still together, the Commodores, Night Shift. Now, of course, some people really get upset with some of the things I say, so we're letting them vent on our segment called F.U.D.O. Hughley. Won't you please welcome our F.U.D.O. Hughley correspondent, little Niecy James.
1: Hello, this is Niecy James, your F.U.D.O. Hughley correspondent. Our first F.U.D.O. Hughley comment comes from Instagram. Absolve22 says, Dale, I heard you say you can't forgive. You said you hold a grudge and hatred until you die. Dale, I don't know how you can be so unforgiving when your beautiful wife has forgiven you for all the horrible transgressions you put her and your family through over the years. She should have left you a long time ago, DL. Lucky for you, she is so forgiving. F*** you, DL Hughley. Our next FUDO Hughley comment comes from Facebook. Women's Live 3000 says, DL, I heard you say a woman should always fix her man's plate before she feeds the kids. Look here, Hughley. This is no longer the 50s. Warren and June Cleaver are long gone. If you are really the man you say you are, you get your lazy butt up and fix your woman's plate. That's the least you could do for her putting up with your chauvinistic self. F*** you, Dia Hughley. Today's last F.U.D.O. Hughley comment comes from Facebook.
2: Righteous One says, Mr. Hughley, I don't know if your F.U.D.O. Hughley segment is funny or just shocking. The problem I have is about your correspondent, Lil Niecy James. How could you have such a cute little girl using such foul language? I'm sure you're breaking some kind of child decency laws. F*** you, DL Hughley. Righteous One, don't worry about me. I got this. F*** you, too.
1: Well, that's it for this week. This is Niecy James, your F.U.D.O. Hughley correspondent. And until next week, bye.
0: We will be bringing the party straight to you with the Hughley House Party that jumps off in 5 minutes right here on the DL Hughley Show.
3: 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Hughley.
4: Senor.
0: Plus, we're gonna honor some of the benefices. 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
4: 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You don't want to watch it? 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We're playing the Super Bowl, okay?
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0: That's Cuban. See, y'all don't even know what y'all doing. 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
0: That's Mexican. 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
0: Listen up. 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

0: name it. North Carolina families are working hard just to keep up. As costs keep rising, we need Roy Cooper in the United States Senate. Roy Cooper will fight to lower costs, especially the cost of health care. He will protect Medicaid and support lower prescription drug prices. He will restore the Affordable Care Act tax credits so that families don't have to keep facing steep insurance premium hikes. Meanwhile, Republicans in Washington are focused on supporting Trump's tariffs and his war, which have pushed prices even higher. North Carolina families are paying more, so Washington, D.C. should be focused on bringing costs down. Roy Cooper will stand up to Trump and his Republican allies and put North Carolina families first. Early voting is October 15th through the 31st, and Election Day is Tuesday, November 3rd. Make a plan to vote for Roy Cooper.
1: I'm Roy Cooper. I'm running for Senate, and I approve this message.
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3: 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It's the D.L. Hughley Show, your 2026 edition. I'm leaving right here and going to the Florida Theater in Jacksonville. So, Florida Theater for the D.L. and D.L. Anything Goes Tour. Then tomorrow we're going to be at the Mahaffey Theater in St. Petersburg. My podcast, Uncertain, is available. Check it out. I think it's one of the better ones. I really liked it. So, Uncertain premieres really on Thursday and Monday. And, of course, my book, Charlie's Board. Which,
4: I disagree.
3: Yes. You sounded like Shaq.
4: That's who it is.
3: Jasmine Sanders, what did you learn today?
5: Shout out to Macklemore. You know, he just came through all of that mess with Ed Sheeran and, you know, of course, facing the backlash from a lot of people, but more than anything, getting a lot of support. So much so, he's announced the Free Palestine Tour with three shows in Dublin, Paris, London. And, you know, of course, you know, he's like, you know what? I'm going to make something out of this. So shout out to Macklemore.
3: What's done for evil was made for good.
5: Yep. Whatever. Absolutely.
3: That's good. Good old boy. It. Take that, Ed Sheeran.
5: Yeah. Take that.
6: Money grubber.
3: Skip, my man Cheatham. What'd you learn today, baby boy?
7: Like you, I'm headed to the airport, man. I'm getting ready to fly to Knoxville to, first I'm gonna see, Texas take on, Tennessee in football. Unfortunately, Trump's gonna be there, mess up all the traffic, make it hard to get there. So
5: stay safe.
7: And then the next day I'll watch my daughter play against Vanderbilt. That's a tough game, man. Vanderbilt's ranked, third in the country. And I think
3: that ain't nothing for Cheetah, for Cheetah. But Cheetah Cheatham ain't nothing to it.
7: So that's my weekend.
3: Cheetah Cheatham, I'll be playing around. You ain't telling nobody. Regular. she ain't fit to be messed with. Yeah. All right.
4: Bigger day out.
3: On the next D.L. Hughley Show. Yeah, that's true. On the next D.L. Hughley Show, we got the militant man, Jamal Kingsley. He's going to return to expose racism hidden in our everyday lives, plus another Special K short bus Rutgers banger. Have a great, safe weekend. It's the D.L. Hughley Show. We will definitely see you on the other side. Kyle, my favorite short bus operator. Boy, let's drink. We got to go.
8: Toot.
3: It's the D.L. Hughley Show. See you on the other side.
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11: 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I'm running for Senate, and I approve this message.
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1: 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How

0: Don't you think?
1: I need you to stop doing that.
0: Why? Why? Why?
1: Because I hadn't had my first drink yet.
0: Okay, but you got to go ahead and get your first drink. Go ahead and do what you got to do, because I'm telling you tonight, it's Pull Up Fridays going down right here on 105.3 R&B. And guess what, Stacey?
1: What up? What up?
0: It's Libra season, baby. And you know how we get down on Libra season.
1: How we do? I just met a Libra. I don't know how the rest of them get down, but the Libra I know

0: boy. Troy not here on a Friday night. 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
1: I think they beat him up. They beat him up because they owed him some money.
0: Oh, my goodness.
1: Those are straight up thugs over there, man.
0: Those are the thugs. They said they're still waiting on your car keys to get laid on that table. They ready for you. And we are ready for you.

I was like, okay, Troy. He was just a little bit late. Traffic's a little busy out there. So let me tell you right now, if you're coming up I-77, maybe you're over there on 85, maybe you're on the Brookshire. No matter where you at, drive carefully and don't even go.

0: boys. 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
1: Buffalo playing Dallas this Sunday.
0: I'm not really sure. I'm trying to read and I don't have my glasses on, so I'm struggling right now.
1: We already know what's going to happen in that game.
0: I'm like the kids. I just be reading the symbols and like the cartoon faces.
1: I'm going to say 85-1.
0: 85-1?
1: 85-1.
0: Really? Well, I tell you what, we got the game.

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3: That's right. It's 105.3 R&B. We got the crew in the building. Let me tell you, everybody's coming through. Go ahead and shout your name out. Tell them. She said, I ain't even come out here, you know, to party. I just came out here to get something to eat. What you eating tonight?
4: Some kind of pasta.
3: Look, I keep telling them, I'm like, look, that lobster pasta is busted. I don't know what they telling you, but the lobster pasta is good. And we got Ramsey in the building. I like to call Ramsey Bright White.
5: Salmon pasta.
3: You like the salmon pasta?
5: All right.
3: Okay. It's saucy, right? It's real saucy. That's what I'm saying. They don't give you just a whole bunch of noodles with a little bit of sauce.
5: Yeah.
3: They give you a good bit of noodles, a lot of sauce, and I keep telling them, they just need to bring a garlic bread. I need a garlic bread to sop up the sauce at the end, because you know there'll be a lot of sauce still left at the end of the night, for real.
5: Yeah, that's how I get my shirt dirty. I always get my shirt dirty when I eat that pasta.
3: Look, I'm going to go ahead and give you a trick, Stacey Blackman. Just put a napkin.

0: right, cool, man. I see we got Ronald in the building. Mr. 704, how you doing, Ronald? How you feeling?
1: Doing great. Mr. Hollywood 704, I'm with Olympia D and Stacey Blackman, straight up for real.
2: That's my man
0: right
2: there.
0: Y'all know that voice.
2: That's my man right there.
0: You know that voice.

0: You know good and well you don't know nothing about no trap.
1: What you know about the trap, Stacey Blackman? You ain't down like that. You don't know nothing about the trap.
0: No, I'm a house boy. I stayed out of trouble.

0: want none.
1: No, they say you don't want none.
2: I tell you, I play for car keys, man.
1: They told you to bring them keys on. They ready. You see Troy? He said, bring them on.
2: They can have my car. I need a new transmission anyway. You know?

R&B. Hey, hey, hey, hey, hey. Are you ready to party on this Friday night? We ready for you. TCP 5400 Bar and Grill. You hear my alarm going off. That means it's time to party, y'all.

0: good music, brunch, and football going down. So you got to make sure you come through and check us out. Carolina Panthers are going to be taking on the Cleveland Browns, right?
1: Yeah, is Shador still on the team?
0: Yeah, I think Shador is still on the team, but I think he might be getting a little bit more playing time.
1: Okay, brother. We ain't going to take it personal.
0: No, we're not going to take it personal, but I'm telling you right now, I mean, hey.
1: I like Shador, but he's going to get his jersey dirty that day.
0: He might get his jersey dirty, but the question is,

0: The Browns gonna lose to those Panthers.
1: I said 48-10.
0: All right, 48-10. You going in favor of the Panthers, right?
1: No doubt, no doubt.
0: All right, we're gonna see how this whole thing gonna work out for you. Come on through and check us out on Sunday, Fun Day. We got brunch, we got R&B, we got football, and we got your man DJ Storm of the Ones and Twos. But tonight, coming up in a little bit, we got your man Badala. How you feeling, Badala?
2: Getting better, getting better, getting better.
0: Did you have your nap today?
2: No.
0: Okay, we're going to have to get your nap. Maybe you can take like a little 30-minute power nap because it does the body good, doesn't it, Stacey?
1: I know what he needs. He needs his medication.
0: You need your medication?
1: They got it over there. Yes,

0: man has class. He drinks out of a glass, man.
1: He got to get us a shot. Got to give him a shot. All right, so we're going to make sure y'all get y'all shot, get all y'all medicine in y'all system tonight, because we're tearing this thing up, baby. We're going all the way live from TCB, 5400 Bar and Grill, located at 5400 Niven Road, Olympia D.

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1: Y'all get ready to put y'all up on something, man. 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That's boom. 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Have me a big six at the club, that's boom.
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1: Especially if you got the fully equipped kid on it, that's boom. Like, you know what I mean?